dirty feet. And maybe it's telling me that something's gonna change.

0: that it, instead of moving forward, we're actually going backwards. I think it's something like 1 in 12 women experience some form of violence, whether it's domestic violence or other serious offences. And it's a massive problem, and part of it is about resources. Part of it is just not taking these things seriously, not listening.
1: We've got enough laws on this. We've got laws on this.

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road sweeper brushes carrots from the pavement. Pierce, my neighbor's stalks, begins to form a map. Kids are playing in the gap between two buildings. Pitchers are shitting from the roof.

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Lots of people, lots of souls, lots of stories to be told. It's nice to be spoiled for choice. It's nice to be spoiled for choice.

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You be manifesting a play with the aliens, the bed in the battle, the east in the vandal, the illest, the sickest, the threaten the devil. The shit that I'm talking, the image of damage, I'm blaming the bend and I'm bending the bend, and I'm better and better in that fucking language. Just stopping the shop, I'm a whole other package.

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1: I got married.
2: Aber Mama-chan,
1: what?
2: When? 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
1: I needed a passport.

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The nuttiest sound around. So if you're coming off the street and you're beginning to feel the heat, well, listen, Buster, you better start to move your feet to the rockinest, rock-steady beat of madness.

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1: Kleiner 3. 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

the rock there was a house. In the corner of the house there was a hearth. In the hearth there were some ashes. Next to the ashes there was some firewood. Near the firewood there was a bench. In front of the bench there was a table. At the edge of the table there was a chair. Upon the chair there hung a coat. In the coat there was a pocket. In that pocket there was a stone. Peter grasped the stone, took it outside, and placed it at the base of the rock.

You've waited long forever. A heart is worth the weather. You should go out and get her and learn.